catch it in the morning. And then you know what she did? I said, then you know what, you want to know what she did? She blindfolded me.

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And then you know what she did? I said, then you know what, you want to know what she did? She blindfolded me.

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She said, Bobby Rush, put your hands on my shoulders. And I put my hand on her shoulder, something like that. And you want to know what she did? I said, you want to know what she did? She kneeled down. I thought that was all far she could go. But she kneeled down some more.

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She kneeled down a little more. This time, she was damn near to the floor. And you want to know what she did? I said, you want to know what she did? Let me tell y'all what she did.

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Now I call him a loser because even though we're apart, he's still my love. Ain't no way he can win this.

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And I gotta tell you a little bit about my mother. You see, I come from one of those pretty large families, and I'm the baby of the family. And you know, you never grow up to your mother.

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Yes, we did. And it became one of my biggest records, too. So I want you to do this for me, if you will.

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Come on now, I want you to play catch up. Because I don't want you waiting until I get to the end of my song saying, oh yeah, now I remember.

halfway through your day on Midday Jazz, 90.9 WJAB from Alabama A&M University.